rearview mirrors, they dip as quick as they can. 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High jump the broom like a preemie out the womb. My partner yelling too soon, don't do it. Reconsider, read some litter. Sure on the subject, you sure? Fuck it, you know we got your back like chiropractic. Tick, if that bitch do you dirty, we'll wipe her ass out as in detergent. 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Keep your heart, three stacks, keep your heart. 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Man, these girls are smart, three stacks, these girls are smart. Play your part.

Would you cry if you saw me crying? 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Or would you laugh? Oh, please tell me this. Now would you die for the one you love?

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1: 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Habibi, come to Dubai.